0: RTS, option musique.
1: I do my head toss, check my nails. 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

Maybe it didn't take all of my life to find you. But you can believe it's gonna take the rest of my life.

0: Option Musique.
1: Preaching to an empty room. Neon light makes me feel the sun is shining through the blinds. My eyes are closed, shimmering sounds pantomime.